0: as they continue to investigate. Some communities in northwestern Ontario could soon be done changing their clocks twice a year. The province is planning to move communities west of the 90th meridian to permanent daylight time, keeping them on the same time as Manitoba all year. That follows Manitoba's decision to end the seasonal clock changes. Ontario says local communities, First Nations, and businesses have strongly supported the change. Officials did consider switching the region to Eastern time, but decided year-round daylight time was the better fit. With BC and Alberta also moving toward permanent daylight time, the familiar spring and fall clock changes could eventually become a thing of the past in more parts of Canada.
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2: Partly cloudy overnight, a light west breeze at 10, gusting at 25. Our low 2. Sunny on Thursday, but cooler. It's going to be calm. Thursday afternoon's high 11. Partly cloudy, breezy Thursday night, low 6. Mostly sunny, warmer on Friday, high up to 20. I'm UCB meteorologist Jeff Andrews.
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If you need just encouragement, I'm glad you're here for this song. It's Stay.

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0: You've already won. I'm Tracy Leek with Shane and Shane on Positive Uplifting UCB Radio. And when you have, you know, pets in the house, I mean, they just become members of your family. So our little Daisy May has been with us for 15 years. So she's a Bichon Frise. So she had a little dog, but she most recently, you know, she's slowing down. She's sleeping a lot. And she has lost a little bit of her hearing, not all of it. Like, she can still hear. And I do think she's playing games with me still, because she could literally be sitting right next to me, looking at me on the couch when I tell her to get down. And she just stares at me like, look, I'm old and I'm not going to listen to you anymore.
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4: My buddy Ben recently announced that he and his wife would no longer vacation with us. You guys are bad news, he said. We never know what's going to happen. He had a point. Our holidays have included torrential downpours, medical emergencies, and that unforgettable morning in Hawaii when every cell phone shrieked, "Ballistic missile threat, inbound to Hawaii, seek immediate shelter, this is not a drill," all caps. Nothing ruins a tropical breakfast like wondering whether you have time to finish your papaya. Then came August 2026. We were reclining in well-padded lawn chairs behind my brother-in-law Laverne's home in beautiful Summerland, British Columbia. A cool stream was busy filling two ponds before winding its way through a garden ablaze with flowers. Giant cedars shaded stone pathways. Ducks and geese chattered. A peach tree beckoned. A few dozen members of Ramona's family had gathered for a reunion, with more on the way. Noticing a dark cloud behind the trees, I said, "Looks like rain. Maybe it'll clear away the smoke from those fires." Laverne stared at it. "That's not rain. It's smoke." His phone rang. Another wildfire was tearing through the forest, coming our way. We walked 100 yards for a better look. Flames seemed to lick the clouds, rising high. My phone rang. At a nearby campground, ashes were falling on our son's tent. Water bombers roared overhead. Police lights flashed. "Take only what you need," an officer ordered. "Everybody out." A state of emergency was declared. 33,000 acres were on fire. So, as smoke swallowed the sky, we joined some 20,000 people fleeing the area. Many lost homes. Yet, amid the grief and confusion, the fire clarified three things. First, gratitude matters most when life gives us reason to complain. Our family was safe. Houses hold memories, but people carry them. Second, people are kinder than the evening news suggests. Faith communities housed and fed evacuees. Pilots flew straight into billowing smoke for strangers. Friends opened their homes. Others, some from as far away as the United States, invited us to stay as long as necessary. They were living Romans 12:13, "Share with the Lord's people who are in need. Practice hospitality." Third, we are stronger together than we imagine. Huntington's disease has taken many from our family. Through the years, reunions have given us room to grieve, remember, and tighten ties that hardship tried to loosen. The fire couldn't stifle this one. An hour south of Summerland, we opened photo albums, laughed, and repeated stories about courageous pioneers who survived difficulties without air conditioning, cell phones, or any sensible hairdos at all. Back in Summerland, friends of ours were grieving the death of their grandson when the sky turned orange. Their home backed onto a hill. The ravenous fire marched down it, reached their backyard, and somehow stopped. Homes beside them and across the street were destroyed. Their house remained. Why theirs? I don't know. Were angels in on it? I can't say. Faith rarely supplies tidy answers to tragedy. Sometimes it just gives us somewhere to stand while the questions burn. They took their spared home not as proof that God loved them more, but as a reminder that He had not forgotten them, nor should they forget neighbors whose losses were unimaginable. They looked up and gave thanks. They looked around and got busy, opening their front door when they were finally able to return home, making someone else's day. I guess that's what hope does. It doesn't deny the fire. It carries the water wherever it's needed. God bless you, all our Summerland friends.
3: Dad jokes, encouragement, biblical truth? What more could you want? If you're enjoying what you're hearing on Laugh Again, we encourage you to share with a friend. The vehicle of laughter and stories of shared struggles open the door for the gospel to be welcomed into heavy hearts in need of the hope of Jesus. So go ahead and share Laugh Again today. It might just leave an impact deeper than you could ever imagine. Laugh Again. Truth bringing laughter to life.
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0: had the recordings, you know, and it is just so true. It is just so true. Like, there is a song for every situation, and God plays it for you when you need to hear it.
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Hey, our friends Brant and Sherry, they're coming in. Going to just bring that encouragement this evening. Here's Doran Wells with Hills and Valleys.

0: positive, uplifting UCB Radio. Good evening, I'm Sarah Masters. Here's what your family and friends may be talking about. For hockey players, the dream of making it to the NHL gets a second life in a surprising way. The league has introduced a new system that gives emergency backup goalies a more official role, with teams now required to have one travel with them throughout the season. These goalies usually won't see game action, but they're there just in case the team's regular goalie does get hurt. Toronto's emergency backup is a 27-year-old Brandon Bonello, who once played junior and university hockey before accepting that his NHL playing days probably weren't going to happen. Now he gets to work alongside the Maple Leaf Stars while helping their regular goalies manage the physical demands of a long season. It's a reminder that sometimes a dream takes a different route than you expected, and an opportunity can come along when you least expect it. Imagine seeing the Earth floating against the darkness of space, with the Northern Lights dancing below you. How cool would that be? That's actually part of the view Canadian astronaut Joshua Kuchuk has been enjoying during his first couple of weeks aboard the International Space Station. The former fighter pilot arrived October 1st for his six-month mission. While he's up there, he'll be helping to conduct experiments into how space affects the human body, including muscles and bones. Even eating and sleeping takes some getting used to up there. But he said it's the view of the planet that really made an impression. He says from space, you don't see the borders or the problems that divide us. It's just one beautiful planet.
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2: Partly cloudy overnight, a light west breeze at 10, gusting at 25. Our low 2. Sunny on Thursday, but cooler. It's going to be calm. Thursday afternoon's high 11. Partly cloudy, breezy Thursday night, low 6. Mostly sunny, warmer on Friday, high up to 20. I'm UCB meteorologist Jeff Andrews.
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1: Hey there, I am Brant. 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It's called Living Unoffended, but it's about this lifestyle of blessing our enemies and praying for people who drive us crazy. That starts

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1: Saw this tech guy online yesterday, and he was kind of bragging about how he doesn't have to read books to his kids now because he's used an AI program to duplicate his voice, and it will do the thing for him.
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0: Okay.
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0: It's you.
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6: 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Maybe 200? 2,000, 5,000? The answer? More than 21,000. All in the name of Jesus. Kids dancing and playing, moms and dads crying tears of joy. It is so good. 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If you want more info, it's so simple. 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
1: So if you're into history at all, maybe you'll vibe with what I'm saying here. But people who are like tyrants and despots and like horrible leaders, mm-hmm. right, of big places in history, and they're very similar to each other, mm-hmm. like remarkably similar in their personalities. Really something. Mm. But C.S. Lewis pointed out something. He said, but people who are saints, he called them, people who are Jesus followers, wind up being wildly different.
0: That's true.
1: Yeah, there's something yeah. there's something homogenizing about just handing ourselves over to ourselves mm-hmm. and selfishness and collapsing on whatever we want. Mm-hmm. You become like everybody else, but you become wildly more you when you trust God.

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1: They did this study and found out why people who don't go to church don't go to church. And by the way, that's well more than half the American population. I mean, well more, in case you didn't know. Probably already knew that, but they found out that people aren't really angry. I mean, that's one thing people are like, well, they don't like us because they're opposed to this and that. And that's what church people can say sometimes, but that's really not what's going on. They don't go to church because they're not interested. It's kind of like, and I heard this analogy, like tennis. Like, you may not be angry about tennis, you just don't play because you're not a tennis person. I'm not a tennis person. I'm not a church. The church people do the church thing. Serena and Venus play tennis. I they're great, but I'm not a tennis person. That's more how people think about it. And the upshot of the article I read, I thought was really good, was it's not a matter of putting on a better show with more awesome, relevant, whatever, whatever. It's more like taking the long view and living it out among people where you actually like them and love them and show them a Christian person, somebody who's a Jesus person, they can actually like and trust. That's what's missing. They don't know people that they trust. And once they do, they'll actually listen to you. Until then, it's just irrelevant.
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3: Huh. I guess you're right. 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
4: So HopeBox Canada is a pregnancy and infant loss resource that we provide at no cost to families who've experienced pregnancy and infant loss. We create Hope Boxes, which are just like a grief support box that has all kinds of items in it, like a pack of Kleenex or a little candle. But then we also include some literature that has to do with pregnancy loss. And we also include a Bible. And we have volunteers who highlight passages of scripture that have to do with hope. You know, fairly recently, going to the long-term care facility, meeting with this lady who had literally carried this heartbreak with her entire life. You know, she had one photo of her daughter that had been taken. Could see that hurt and

0: the pain that she was holding and carrying for so long. And so we were able to get a box to them. And now as she kind of faces the end of her life, kind of reconciling that in her own heart and mind. So if you're interested or you want to learn more, go to our website, hopeboxcanada.ca.
1: Hey, this is Brant. I have something wonderful to share with you. It should be like a trending topic, but not all the truly important things go viral or get attention. 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People like you and me pick up the tab. So guess how many surgeries Cure did in the last year? Maybe 200? 2,000? 5,000? The answer? More than 21,000. All in the name of Jesus. Kids dancing and playing, moms and dads crying tears of joy. It is so good. Love to have you be a part of this if you're not already. If you want more info, it's so simple. 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And just see what's happening that's good. 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
1: Anytime you want, and hopefully you know this, but anytime you want, you can interact with the show by calling. 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
2: Hi, this is Carlin. First of all, I love you guys' show. I was wondering, Brant, if you could ask your advice goats what they think about you and Sherry and your show.
1: Hmm.
2: Okay, that's it. Thank you.
1: It's a great idea.
0: Really?
1: The advice goats are here, okay. Which is kind of cool.
0: That's
1: welcome,
0: nice.
1: The advice goats.
0: So sure.
1: Let's find out what they think about the show. What do you guys think about the show? They say they appreciate what I add. They kind of worry that really.
0: Okay.
1: Really?
0: Oh dear. Okay.
1: They
0: Well, go ahead and say it if you need to.
1: Is this okay?
0: Yeah, sure.
1: They feel like you sometimes slow down the momentum.
0: Okay.
1: Of the show.
0: Mm-hmm. And this is coming from the goats?
1: Not from me.
0: Okay, right. Not from you. From the goats.
1: I disagree with
0: it. I'm sure you do.
1: They feel like they want more brand. Less music. And they want the show to be longer.
0: Do they?
1: Yeah.
0: More Brant, less music, longer show.
1: And they feel like sometimes they like you. But let me make that clear.
0: Is that what that last one was saying?
1: Like, hey, we like her.
0: Okay.
1: But sometimes the momentum gets dragged down.
0: Okay.
1: So that's it. Yeah, I mean,
0: from the goats.
1: Can't argue with goats.
0: You can't.
1: Nope.
3: 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Partly cloudy overnight, a light west breeze at 10, gusting at 25. Our low 2. Sunny on Thursday, but cooler. It's going to be calm. Thursday afternoon's high 11. Partly cloudy, breezy Thursday night, low 6. Mostly sunny, warmer on Friday, high up to 20. I'm UCB meteorologist Jeff Andrews.
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1: Greetings and welcome. I am Brant. Producer Sherry is here. Question, can you get better at loving people with practice? Like people who are hard to maybe love or put up with. We'll talk about that and so much more. We're so glad you're here.

0: Welcome, I am Brant. Producer Sherry is here too. If you're new to the show, the things you will notice. Wow, this guy has a really dry sense of humor, comes up. He's odd. Mm. Sherry's got a big laugh.
1: That does come up.
0: Yes, and those things are true.
1: Yes.
0: And there's more too. Hopefully
1: we have other things.
0: Not just that.
1: Yes, but and we want to be friends.
0: Totally. So thank you for listening. We're really honored you're joining us, and you'll hear us be as honest as we can and talk about who Jesus is. We love doing that. We're just really glad you're here.

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1: Yeah, so maybe you're doing a neighborhood thing, or you're doing a church event or whatever with the kids. You got to have candy.
0: Yes.
1: I can't believe how expensive it is.
0: It is expensive. That's very true.
1: I looked up because the Reese's peanut butter cups are the most popular. You know how much those are?
0: you get a bag. You're getting the bag.
1: You get a bag. Right? It's a 28 pack.
0: Yes. One, and they each have one cup.
1: $22.
0: What?
1: So it's almost a dollar a cup.
0: Okay.
1: And you usually give a kid, you know, more than just one.
0: Yeah, two or three cups. Yeah.
1: So I got bad news, kids.
0: Things are going to be different at Uncle Brant's house.
1: I'm not laying out that kind of money for you guys. I'm sorry.
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3: Hey, this is Brant. 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People like you and me pick up the tab. So guess how many surgeries Cure did in the last year? Maybe 200, 2,000, 5,000? The answer? More than 21,000. All in the name of Jesus. Kids dancing and playing, moms and dads crying tears of joy. It is so good. Love to have you be a part of this if you're not already. If you want more info, it's so simple. Just go online. 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Cure.org.
4: I knew I was going to have to go out there and tell my family and my supporters I lost.
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4: There have been so many times in my life when I thought I knew exactly what God was going to do, where he was going to take me. I even thought, I know how he's going to get me there.
5: Former presidential contender, Mike Huckabee.
4: And then suddenly, when all those plans just go totally haywire, my first reaction, laying on my back, is to say, hey, Lord, I thought we had this all worked out, how this was going to be. Following Jesus doesn't mean I'm following him to the White House, or I'm following him to the governor's mansion,

0: following him, to be with him. He's going to take me through the paths that I might not have chosen, but they're the only paths that will get me safely to the finish line.
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1: You know who the interesting people are? It's just my opinion here, of course.
0: Mm-hmm.
1: It's all it ever is, really. I mean, but when I'm talking,
0: uh-huh.
1: You know, I'm just giving my opinion.
0: Sure.
1: It's America.
0: Brant, what is
1: well,
0: it?
1: Well, anyway.
0: Sorry.
1: All these disclaimers. Sorry. No, I was just going to say the interesting people mm-hmm. are the ones who don't do the thing. Most of us will change what we believe to fit what we want. That's what humans do.
0: That's true.
1: What we want to do, what our desires are, where our emotions are, mm-hmm. we will change what we believe over time
0: yeah.
1: to fit that.
0: Mm-hmm.
1: But interesting people, to me, the most interesting people don't.
0: I agree with that.
1: Right. So it's yes. like I have these desires, I have this want, but I need to align that with what I actually believe.
0: Mm-hmm.
1: So it makes life way more interesting. The
0: it's
1: stories
0: interesting
1: are
0: interesting and rare.
1: Yes, interesting yeah. and rare and wonderful. And it takes humility, but there's this, there's something beautiful about it.

0: Maybe this will surprise you.
1: Even Brant and Sherry will admit, sometimes it's just silly.
2: What?
1: Hey, that might be just what you need.
0: Yeah.
1: Refreshingly odd. Oddly refreshing. The Brant Hanson Show.
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1: If a guy picks up an acoustic guitar mm-hmm. and starts playing chords, that could be to impress the ladies.
2: Okay.
1: Okay.
2: It's good to know.
1: But they just did a study and found out that's not true of heavy metal guitar. That's not for you, ladies. And we, I already knew this.
2: Who's this for? Did it eat?
1: That's for other dudes.
2: Other dudes. Okay, that makes sense.
1: Okay, so the melodic chords.
2: Yeah.
1: All right, that's one thing. Mm-hmm. But the pure speed thing, where it's like, you're doing finger tapping.
2: That's the other guy.
1: That is totally for other. So no offense, ladies, but that is purely, if we're doing that.
2: I think we knew that.
1: It's a flex to other guys. Other guys respect it. You don't, but they do.
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1: Not all the truly important things go viral or get attention. 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Cure International Children's Hospitals, I hope you've heard of them, but if you haven't, you should. They do world-class surgeries for kids who otherwise would never have access to something like that.

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1: Today on Making Your Life Count, helping people in times of need. For Al Goff of Onto, it's something he feels compelled to do. And for Al, the words of Jesus really struck a chord.
2: I was reading in Matthew 24, and there was this little verse that seems to be out of place, but actually really spoke to me, and it says, "And this gospel of the kingdom shall be preached to the whole world as a witness, and then the end will come." So in the midst of persecution, in the midst of war, in the midst of rumors of wars, in the midst of earthquakes, famines, and floods, followers of Jesus are supposed to be going at this to help, to love, and to tell, instead of running away from it and trying to avoid it. So at that time, I made the decision to become a humanitarian worker for Crew.
1: Maybe you'd like to learn more about how you can share your hope in Jesus Christ. 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That's CRU.org.
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1: Question, does loving frustrating people take practice? Answer, I think so.
0: Mm-hmm.
1: Yeah, practice. But the practice may take form of you spending more time talking with God.
0: Mm-hmm.
1: And giving thanks for your life, like appreciating. This is, for me, this is how it has to work. I have to spend time with him just appreciating how good he's been to me, his forgiveness for me. That's practice. Actually making myself serve other people, making myself not have to have the last word.
0: Mm.
1: It doesn't happen naturally at first,
0: mm-hmm.
1: but over time.
0: Like anything you rehearse.
1: Totally.
0: Yeah.
1: So yeah, you do. You can get better at this.

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1: Partly cloudy overnight, a light west breeze at 10, gusting at 25, our low 2. Sunny on Thursday, but cooler. It's going to be calm. Thursday afternoon's high, 11. Partly cloudy, breezy Thursday night, low 6. Mostly sunny, warmer on Friday, high up to 20. I'm UCB meteorologist Jeff Andrews.
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1: Hey there, my name is Brant. Producer Sherry's here too. We want to be an encouragement to you. It's not a buzzword, like actually just help you have courage to do the stuff you need to do. We all are in situations like that. To wit, one of the things I wanted to talk about this hour, if you feel a little bit like you're not equipped for something that you have to do, like you have a task or a role that's just maybe too much, I want to talk about that and give you some encouragement coming up. 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
1: This is so awesome. It's a feature of our radio show. We don't do those prize giveaways like some shows do.
0: We don't have any.
1: Because we don't have any, but we wish we did. If you have some, then go ahead. But the point is, so much more is at stake here than just, we ask a question.

0: And if you get it right, you save a planet. You're a hero. If you get it wrong, the planet blows up, and it's on you. Wow.
1: Yeah, wow.
0: The guilt. So we're on an awesome spaceship right now, looking at a planet up on the monitor thing. Steven's here. You ready? You want to try this?
2: Yes, I would love to.
0: Oh, good.
1: Yeah. I'd love to.
0: Good, he would love to. Okay, here's the question. With all the attendant pressure, the entire planet full of friendly alien life forms, and they've got the world peace going thing, by the way.
1: Oh, do they? Yeah. So everything's peaceful on this planet.
0: Totally. They figured it out.
1: And it takes us to come from the outside and blow them up.
0: Well, not if he gets the question
1: not
0: right.
1: Not if he gets the all right.
0: Otherwise.
1: Oh, boy.
0: Whew. Okay, so here is your question as we look at this planet in our monitor on the spaceship.
1: Mm-hmm.
0: Steven, what's the percentage of adults in the U.S. who start their day with a soda? And I've got three possible answers. Don't ask what chain of events led to this. Like, why did it come down to a soda question? While the planet hangs in the balance. That's not the point.
1: I bet you they're asking.
0: They are asking, but it's not nothing I can do now. All right?
1: Yep, here we are.
0: Is it 25% start their day with a soda, 50, or 75? What do you think?
2: I'm going to say 75.
0: 75% of adults start their day with a soda.
1: Seems kind of high.
0: Siri has misgivings about it, but she's not.
1: I'm not on the planet, so.
0: No. None of her business. She's just the navigator. She's got on, like, the headphones and stuff.
1: I'm looking at this planet. You're right.
0: She didn't even need to be
1: chiming in. Sorry.
0: Correct answer. Number of adults, percentage-wise, who drink a soda to start the day is 25%.
1: Oh, no. Oh, wow.
2: Really?
1: Planet
2: that seems
1: up.
2: A little low.
0: Yeah, well, it's not.
1: No, and the planet's gone. It's gone.
0: Yeah.
2: No more planet.
0: You know what?
1: He seems to be over. It's not a lot of chill.
0: Yes, I mean, on one hand, you're laughing about it, but on the other hand, they can't hear you laugh, so I guess it's okay.
1: No chance of offense there.
0: Well, we'll just swerve out of the way in hyperspace to another area.
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0: Hey, this is Brant. I have something wonderful to share with you. It should be like a trending topic, but not all the truly important things go viral or get attention. 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And the results are breathtaking. 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People like you and me pick up the tab. So guess how many surgeries Cure did in the last year? Maybe 200? 2,000? 5,000? The answer? More than 21,000. All in the name of Jesus. Kids dancing and playing, moms and dads crying tears of joy. It is so good. Love to have you be a part of this if you're not already. If you want more info, it's so simple. Just go online. 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And just see what's happening that's good. Cure.org.
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1: We all have things that are put in front of us, tasks or roles that are kind of like, I don't know if I'm up to this. I think most of us are that way. Mm-hmm. Some people are probably like, I got this, I got everything. But that's not how I operate. Probably not you either. But if we're going to admit it, I mean, let's say you're taking on a new role as like a new parent or something. And you're like, I'm not up to this. We have to admit it. If we were asked, do you want a life with no challenges whatsoever? Is that when you look back?
0: No.
1: Yeah. No, there's something like that. That's what a hero is somebody who steps up into a role that we don't know where this is going. I don't know if I'm up to this. And it makes you dependent. It makes me dependent on God, which is there's strength in that.
0: Yeah.
1: When I finally ask God for help, I feel like I'm not up to it. So just want to tell you, it's not necessarily a bad place to be. We have all been there. I continue to be there, but it's not a bad place to be.

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1: A story about a wild rodeo bull on the loose in North Carolina.
0: Huh.
1: See that?
0: No.
1: Extremely aggressive, all that sort of stuff. This seems like a very specific chance for somebody to be a hero with skills that they have
0: acquired. Over time. Yeah, very
1: at
0: specific
1: the rodeo.
0: Skills. Yeah.
1: Like, here you go.
0: Time.
1: The police are like, look out for this. I'm like, no, don't tell us. You guys have been training for this for a long time.
0: Handle it.
1: Here's your chance. You do it.
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3: 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This song is a goodbye song for all those things that try to weigh us down in life. It's a reminder that because of what Jesus did on the cross, we can say so long to our past, to our guilt, and our shame. I pray that this song will be an encouragement to you and build your faith no matter what season you're walking through.

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1: Hey, this is Brant. 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
1: If you watch the news, you could think humans are just all evil. And I can see that in my own behavior, like the selfishness that I'm capable of. And I'm like, man, are we just evil, evil, and that's the bottom line? Or there's some people who think humans are just all good, like just innately good. And something went wrong, you know, environmentally, and that's why we behave badly. But at root, we're all good. Jesus looks at things really differently, totally different lens. It's interesting to see how he deals with people because he acknowledges we're sinners and yet we're made in the image of God. It's both. So this person that you just think is the worst isn't. And that person you think is so holy in and of themselves isn't either. And Jesus sees people that have dignity and yet are capable of incredible wickedness. It's both and. And he sees people that are incredible sinners and are simultaneously incredibly valuable. It's both.

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1: Partly cloudy overnight, a light west breeze at 10, gusting at 25, our low 2. Sunny on Thursday, but cooler. It's going to be calm. Thursday afternoon's high, 11. Partly cloudy, breezy Thursday night, low 6. Mostly sunny, warmer on Friday, high up to 20. I'm UCB meteorologist Jeff Andrews.
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1: Just want to say thank you from me, Brent, also producer Sherry, everybody here at the station. 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You are making a difference in people's lives. Please know that this fall, as people are driving around, doing their stuff, school, business, whatever, that they are being encouraged spiritually big time. And it's because of all of us coming together to make this happen.

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1: It can happen to anybody. After a while, you can start to kind of domesticate God in your mind, make him littler than he is, make him something that you can get your head around, when in fact, he's so much more than that. It would blow our minds. I love the description of Aslan in the Chronicles of Narnia, where they say he's safe. No, they say he's not safe, but he's good. He's good, but he's not safe. And I saw this tweet and thought, man, that's good. Guy wrote, "The sun will burn your eyes out from 92 million miles, and you expect to casually stroll into the presence of its creator? The sun will burn your eyes out from 92 million miles, and we're going to just be like, yeah, the creator, yeah, it's all familiar. I got this figured out. I can domesticate him." He will not settle for that. That's just not who he is.
2: You've heard it before. God used a song to help me. But what does that look like in your life? We believe God has used the music on UCB to help you in your life, and we want to hear it. It can encourage you to remember the faithfulness of God and even inspire someone else to. 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
1: Hey, this is Brant. I have something wonderful to share with you. It should be like a trending topic, but not all the truly important things go viral or get attention. 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People like you and me pick up the tab. So guess how many surgeries Cure did in the last year? Maybe 200? 2,000? 5,000? The answer? More than 21,000. All in the name of Jesus. Kids dancing and playing. Moms and dads crying tears of joy. It is so good. Love to have you be a part of this if you're not already. If you want more info, it's so simple. 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And just see what's happening that's good. Cure.org.
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1: If you trust the Lord, you can have something that people want so bad, and that is rest.
2: Yeah.
1: Oh, people are looking for it so bad. Found this quote from Augustine. He said, to abide in God is to rest. So just like having a conversational relationship with him, an abiding relationship with him. To abide in anything other than God, he says, is to restlessly strive after rest. To abide in anything other than God. That's what people are doing, like restlessly.

0: welcome to the program. My name is Brant. Producer Sherry is here too. The show is a little weird. We have to acknowledge that because people who are new to the show are tuning in all the time, and it makes them feel unsafe if we don't acknowledge it. It really does.
1: Yeah, like, it's threatening. Consultants have told us that.
0: Yes, can be threatening. Like if you're doing something odd and you don't acknowledge it, after a while, people are like, do they know
1: how odd they are?
0: And we do. We totally do. So we want you to know that I sound really dry. I sound like Garfield, so on and so forth. And then
1: I have a big laugh.
0: Sherry's got a big laugh. We're on to this. We're the first ones to know, honestly.

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1: Here we are. We're playing songs about Jesus, and we talk about him a lot on the show. We're so glad that we get to do that, by the way. Just so you know, if you're like new to this, or you've been raised in a certain kind of religious background or something, you might think that part of our motive, maybe, is scoring points with God if we can get you to become a Christian or change your behavior or something. Because a lot of people think that way. Oh, they're just telling me this so that God will say, way to go. You got Jessica to become a believer or Jamal or Jamie or whatever. Like, that's not true. Our motive here, deep down, honestly, is we think this way of living is how to flourish in any circumstances. Like, to be able to trust God, like the life he's given us, it's lighter. It's more joyful. And again, it's something that will last no matter what. It's unshakable. Whereas anything else that you put your glory in or your self-worth or whatever, it can be shaken. Mm-hmm. But there's so much to it. His way actually is the best way, his way of living. So we believe all these things about him. But the reason we want to tell you about it, because we think it's going to be hugely helpful to you.
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3: 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Maybe 200? 2,000? 5,000? The answer? More than 21,000. All in the name of Jesus. 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If you want more info, it's so simple. 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
1: Someone said this. I don't think it's true, but it's interesting. 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
2: I think it's true. You're looking at someone. Everyone's looking at the other one. Like, I can't believe what I'm looking at.
1: So they're
2: right
1: looking
2: now.
1: At me and going, what's his deal?
2: Yeah. Yeah, they are, Brant. Sorry.
1: Why?
2: But you're looking at another person.
1: I'm just trying to blend in.

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2: Partly cloudy overnight, a light west breeze at 10, gusting at 25, our low 2. Sunny on Thursday, but cooler. It's going to be calm. Thursday afternoon's high 11. Partly cloudy, breezy Thursday night, low 6. Mostly sunny, warmer on Friday, high up to 20. I'm UCB meteorologist Jeff Andrews.
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1: If you had to ask me what's my favorite chapter in the Gospels, I would say Matthew chapter 6, because Jesus packs so much into this chapter. It's almost all red letters. He teaches the Lord's Prayer. He talks about fasting, going into your inner closet in your heart, you know, and not being a hypocrite, talking about what it means to give to the poor. And then he starts talking about anxiety, fear, worry. And he says, don't be worried. Look at the birds of the air. Look at the flowers in the field. If God takes care of them, how much more will he take care of you? The most used phrase in the Bible is don't be afraid. Jesus even says later in scripture, in this world you will have trouble, but I leave you my peace. So my hope for you as you hear this song, you're reminded that everything's going to be all right.

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1: Hey there, here's a question. Where does peace, like lasting actual peace, come from? Really? I mean, everybody's looking for it, and we're all trying to get it. What actually works? We'll talk about it coming up.

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1: Okay, so question for you. Everybody wants to have peace in their lives, right? So what actually brings it? What do we actually think is going to bring us peace? If you just like looked at people's behavior, you could come up with a bunch of different things because you know that people are reaching for that. It could be, I'm going to have the right political views. I'm going to be seen as a good person. That'll bring me peace. If everybody just sees how good I am. If I cut all the people out of my life who don't affirm me, then I'll finally be at peace. If I rehearse the wrongs of people that I don't like over and over, none of this works. That's what it all has in common. None of it works. Honestly, it's going to come from trusting the Lord and having an ongoing conversational relationship with Him. I tell you that as somebody who's not mastered this or anything, but I'm growing in it. That's where it's going to come.
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1: So this is how it works. If you're new to this program, my name is Brant, by the way. I prep. I go into what I call the content fields, and I find the finest content.
0: For hours you labor in those fields. I know you do.
1: It's a few hours before the show, and I'm like, yeah.
0: You hold that content up to the sun and say, this is it.
1: This is for my friend on the radio, and I bring it in a basket. Producer Sherry has no idea what's going to happen. She does not on this show 1 minute to the next.
0: That's true.
1: Didn't know I was going to talk about this.
0: That's right.
1: She just has to roll with it. Mm-hmm. She does a great job with it, but that's, we wanted that because we're not looking for smooth. I don't want to say it behind the scenes, like, okay, I'm going to talk about this, and then you respond
0: right,
1: that way.
0: Right.
1: So what you get, if you're like, this seems really weird, well, that's...
0: It's conversation. It's actually what conversation with friends feel like, hopefully.
1: We like that more.
0: Yes.
1: Exactly. And not all the content. I mean, sometimes I'm like, this is perfect. And the way it comes off, like, oops.
0: Falls right off the table.
1: I dropped it onto the floor. I'm sorry about that.

0: More of that on-air good stuff. It's Brant and Sherry.
1: I appreciate information. I really do. Like, I ordered a rug. I don't need to know every step of the way.
2: What do you mean? Where it is.
1: Oh. When it's coming. Nope.
2: You don't want to know that?
1: Not every 5 minutes. I'm getting a text and it's a rug. If that was the Ark of the Covenant, I understand. Honestly.
0: Refreshingly odd. Oddly refreshing.
1: I'd be like, where is it now? I need to know.
0: This is the Brant Hanson Show.
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1: Please hear me on this. And this is a reminder to maybe for you, but if you're caught up in something like a habitual sin, for instance, and you're really discouraged about it, keep talking to the Lord. Don't run away. Talk with him about that. Talk with him about other things. Work on other things in life too, like loving your enemies, for instance. We always talk about that, or blessing people who curse you. There's other areas of life to continue to grow in. Keep talking with him about all these things. Don't hide from him. If you seek him and you continue to, he will change your character. There are things that will change in your life. Your wants will change. Ask him to change your wants. Go ahead. It's good. He says if you continue to seek him, you trust him, you will, your strength will be renewed and you'll mount up like an eagle. And you'll be able to finally find rest. But you got to keep talking to him. Don't slink away in shame.
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1: Speaking about favorite candies this time of year, I got a hot take about candy.
0: All right.
1: The most underrated candy ever.
0: Uh-huh.
1: I mean, it's delicious, and it doesn't get any hype. Nobody talks about it, and I don't think in my entire life, but there, you know.
0: What is it?
1: It's so good.
0: What is it?
1: Those root beer barrel things.
0: Ooh, yeah.
1: Oh, yeah. You know what I'm talking about?
0: Yeah.
1: Those are great.
0: Do they still have them?
1: I don't know. I think
0: that
1: so.
0: That was a big, my grandma had some of those that were just. You're right.
1: And so, in case you don't know this, like for us, our grandma is very hit and miss with the candy.
0: That's right.
1: It could be nasty.
0: That butterscotch mixed with Estee Lauder in her purse was just nice.
1: You don't know what you get. But like the strawberries with the little gel inside, not good.
0: Yeah, no, that's terrible.
1: But then they give us a barrel. The root
0: beer, that was delicious. You're right, Brian Hansen.
1: Thank you. Thanks. Like my hot take, too.

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2: 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I know it's way in advance Christmas to talk about it, but I got an idea, and I wanted to bounce it off you. I think it's a good suggestion. We'll talk about it coming up.

0: It's Brant and Sherry. Lighthearted laughs.
1: I'm sorry.
0: And real substance.
2: Really, sorry, really serious.
1: Oh, really serious? 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
1: All right, thinking ahead just a little bit. I was thinking about this because it's the real thing. I want to think about Christmas.
0: Okay.
1: I know we're ahead of the game here, but people are very stressed out about their budgets.
0: Oh, yes.
1: And I get that. Mm-hmm. I think it's a really good idea to decide now and maybe even communicate to people. If you feel bad, like, I can't. Because a lot of times we spend way more than we wanted to on gifts.
0: That's true.
1: 17% of people are still paying off last year's stuff.
0: Oh, my goodness. Wow.
1: So we don't want to do that again.
0: Mm-hmm.
1: But it'd be a good idea now just to

0: tell people, like, hey, expectations, things are a little tight.
1: That really is good.
0: Yeah, why not?
1: Yeah.
0: And people, honestly, they're not as critical.
1: People understand because they know their own budgets.
0: Even if you got kids, they can't even understand that. You're not disappointing the world or anything. They get it. So I just wanted to throw that out because I think it's real for a lot of us.
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1: His name is Jonathan, and he just turned 194 years old. That is fantastic.
2: That's, wow, what a life lived.
1: It really is. Yes. Now, I should note, and this is why it's breaking animal news.
2: Oh, good.
1: Yeah, he's a tortoise.
2: Uh-huh.
1: He lives on an island, and he's 194. They're studying his genetics to try to figure out, like, science is like, why is he living so long? What's his deal? He's just doing his thing.
2: Of course.
1: But I was thinking from his perspective, 194 years, I honestly doubt he's too worried about anything. Do you think so?
2: I think that life is, he's seen it all.
1: Yeah.
2: Let's put it that way.
1: He has seen it all.
2: He's like, there's nothing new.
1: And he's probably like, why is everybody in such a big hurry?
2: Yeah.
1: Just from a turtle's perspective, he sees people born, sprinting around, and then dying of old age.
2: Gone.
1: Right.
2: And he's moving slow, and it's been 194 years.
1: Yeah, next man up, whoever.

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1: Speaking of sprinting around and being in a hurry and stuff, Apple has this new ad. I just saw it. It's for some sort of, I don't even understand it. It's like a, it's sort of like an iPad. It's a home organizing thing. It looks like something from like 10 years ago.
0: Oh,
1: but the whole family uses it.
0: Okay.
1: But they showed a family using it, and the ad's like 2.5 minutes online.
0: Uh-huh.
1: Every person in the family is miserable.
0: Oh,
1: they all snipe at each other. And they're all in a desperate hurry, each one of them. Like, there's the kid who's going to middle school, and his two sisters, and they're sniping at him, and then the parents are sniping at him.
0: And they're all looking at this iPad to figure
1: at each other. And it's all real quick repartee, but everybody's miserable.
0: Okay. This is what Apple is offering to us. Yeah.
1: It's like, not only does that make me not want this product, it makes me not want any of your products or any products made by anyone. It's like,
0: that's not enjoyable.
1: This is, honestly, though, it's like, is this your idea of a family?
0: Mm.
1: It made me a little sad.
0: I could see why.
1: Yeah, but like, if that's what you think that families are like, I hope it's not. I think you can be intentional by going, no, that's not

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1: Yeah, talked about this today, just thinking ahead about Christmas for this year.
0: Yes.
1: Thinking ahead, that's the
0: yes.
1: point.
0: Mm-hmm.
1: People are really stressed about budgets.
0: Yes.
1: Totally get it.
0: Mm-hmm.
1: Decide now, just tell everybody, hey, it's going to be kind of low-key.
0: Mm-hmm.
1: Nobody's going to be mad, I don't think.
0: I don't, and I think specifically with kids, I think that's actually...
1: Good.
0: A good thing to model.
1: Yeah. Like, we have limits here.
0: Yeah, yeah.
1: So, people go into debt big time. Like, we don't need to add to it. Mm-hmm. So, go limited.
0: Yes.
1: I know this is mixed messages, but I also would like somebody to buy me the Lego Lord of the Rings Minas Tirith set.
0: Okay.
1: It's $650, which I...
0: Again... Look at your budget.
1: Look at your budget.
0: Look at your budget. Sure.
1: Ask yourself.
0: Yeah. Do you need to scale back for family and friends for Brant Hansen?
1: And if not, then maybe you'll get that.

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1: Hey, what's up? My name is Brant. Producer Sherry is here too. An amazing stat I saw, and it's not good. It's the percentage of people who have cut somebody off as a friend or family member in the last year. I mean, we understand sometimes you have to do that, but the stat on this is amazing. We'll talk about it coming up.

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1: Hey, this is a heavy thing, I know, but man, more people are doing this than ever. 60%, get this, 60% of Gen Z in the last year cut somebody off, meaning went no contact with a friend.
0: It's a major thing.
1: It's a huge thing.
0: Yes, yes.
1: More than half cut off a friend or family member. No more talking with you. For boomers, it's 20%, which is still high.
0: Super high when you, well.
1: But that's right. But that's, and I want to say, I understand having boundaries.
0: Mm-hmm.
1: I get it. And sometimes you have to do that.
0: Yes.
1: It's just a really heavy thing. And there's something about making it work that's really glorious, even if their political views are different from you. I think a lot of that goes downstream from that.
0: That's what
1: I've
0: read.
1: Where we're taught that the people are just, they're not just voting against you. We're going back to Germany.
0: Yeah.
1: And so since we've done that, that's an awful way to wind up lonely. And we've got rampant loneliness.
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0: 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It's been great. It really helps start my day off good.
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1: Sometimes we like to sit on the old porch and think about the days of yore. Just like reflect back.
0: Sure.
1: Young people won't understand this, but there was a day when it was hot to send what we called e-cards from like bluemountain.com.
0: Oh, so my goodness, I forgot about that. Yeah. And it was such a sweet sentiment. Like when it would open up, I liked sending them.
1: Yeah, pick out a song and a cartoon. Or like,
0: Then
1: they'd open it up and have like a bear dancing.
0: Sure, a little butterfly fly out towards you and a little song.
1: Yeah,
0: and
1: a little MIDI version of Happy Birthday.
0: Yeah, and you put your own little note in it.
1: Yeah.
0: I forgot.
1: Why did we all stop immediately? It might have been the malware that came with it. Because in retrospect, like as a birthday gift,
0: here's a virus.
1: Yeah, that may have been. Here's the dancing bear and a virus.

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1: You've heard this, I bet. There's a God-shaped hole in all of our hearts, and only He can fill it. Mm-hmm. This came up on a weekend news show. The Palantir CTO, so this is the AI, yes. An AI guy.
2: Yeah.
1: Said it's

0: hearts, and only he can fill it. This came up on a weekend news show. The Palantir CTO, so this is the AI, an AI guy, said it's wild watching people in his field. He said it's theological what's going on. There are people, and the Margaret Brennan, who hosts the show, was like, what? When he said this, but he said there are people in the AI field now deliberately picking up smoking cigarettes.
1: Why?
0: As an act of faith that AI will cure cancer.
1: Oh, man.
0: And he said it's theological.
1: Yeah.
0: And he even brought up the Pascal quote. He's not even a believer. But he said that, like, there's people will have to put their faith somewhere. You have to trust somebody. And even the people who are at the high tech, highest levels of tech are like, we don't know who to trust. We're looking, but only God's going to fill that hole.
2: Renew your mind and remember the glory of God. If there is something you're struggling with, let us know and we can pray for you. 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

0: On the night you fall in all the pieces, you can bring your lonely heart to Jesus. 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
2: Yeah, not here. No way. We don't do it. Those National Day things they always talk about on the radio. Oh, it's National Whatever Day. I don't do it. I do the opposite, which was hard because yesterday was Hobbit Day.
3: I'm a huge
2: Lord of the Rings guy.
3: Yes, I know.
2: So I threw myself into elves.
3: Oh, okay. So you stayed with Lord of the Rings, just pivoted a little bit.
2: Yeah,
3: from
2: I'm not
3: the
2: doing
3: Hobbit.
2: The Hobbit thing. So I studied Elvish language. So I would like to say Insulan Kin
3: no
2: to you.
3: Way.
2: That means hello. Okay. You don't care about that?
3: No, I mean, I just.
2: I'd like to say Sinrith Nin, which means, in Elvish, you're frustrating me.
3: Right.
2: And I'm not totally fluent yet.
3: Yeah, but you took some time. It's clear.
2: I had to learn that because I knew that would happen.

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1: Sunny but cool Thursday for the Medicine Hat area. South wind at 10, our afternoon high 11. Clear and breezy overnight. South wind at 25, gusting to 45. We're going to cool down to 5, but sunny and warmer on Friday. High up to 21. I'm UCB meteorologist Jeff Andrews.
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2: 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My name is Brant. Producer Sherry's here. We're so glad you're here, by the way. Found a list, subtle signs that somebody secretly dislikes you, according to a psychologist. I want to see what you think of this. We'll talk about it coming up.

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1: Thank you for listening. There's a reason I enjoy being on the radio. And let me tell you why. I just saw an article and it said, here are the subtle signs that somebody secretly dislikes you, according to a psychologist.
0: Okay.
1: Ooh. And they're all visual.
0: Oh.
1: And they're all things I do unwittingly, even though I like everybody practically.
0: Oh, it's things that you would convey to someone that you don't like them.
1: Number one, they avoid eye contact.
0: Okay.
1: All right, that's me. Their facial expressions show contempt or disgust. I don't show disgust, but my eyebrows are furrowed often, I look like people are like, what's the matter?
0: Right.
1: They smile less around you. I try to smile more.
0: Yeah, you do.
1: I'm happy.
0: I know you are.
1: Their body points away from you. I do that.
0: Yeah.
1: Naturally. And lastly, they create physical distance. And I love creating physical distance.
0: Yeah, I know. Man, that's tough.
1: Thanks.
0: That'd be tough to read.
1: But being on the radio, I don't have to deal with any of that.
0: No one can see.
1: Nobody knows.
0: That's right, but now.
1: Except I just told everybody.
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3: This is Josiah Queen, and this is the story behind my new song, Demons. I wrote this song with a couple of close friends, and it really comes from a journey of battling depression and anxiety through different seasons of my life. The enemy has tried to attack my mind, but I've learned there is real power in the name of Jesus. When his name is spoken, darkness has to leave. This song is a declaration that fear doesn't win and lies don't get the final say. If you've been fighting battles in your mind too, I hope this song reminds you that there's hope and there's freedom.

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1: I'm not the only one who's broken. We're all broken. 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
1: And checkmate.
0: Have you been like proven in some way? Proven right in some way?
1: You might say so. Okay. I don't know how you picked up on that, but you might say so. Doctor, who is this? Doctor somebody?
0: You didn't even care enough to know.
1: I don't know where she's from. Does it matter?
0: You don't even know her name.
1: No, Dr. Catherine Franson, a biopsychology professor at Longwood University in Virginia, has accounted for the pumpkin spice phenomenon.
0: Oh, my goodness. And, I thought we were done with this. Okay.
1: Here's why it's so effective. Two reasons. One, nostalgia. It's a smell.
0: Okay.
1: Kicks you back to childhood. All right. Second, reactance theory. Essentially, when we feel our choices or our window of opportunity is limited, we feel an urgency to take advantage of that freedom while it lasts. So we react more strongly to something when we know it'll be gone soon. Gets back to my scarcity theory, contrived scarcity.
0: Yes.
1: This lady is a doctor.
0: Brant, can you not accept that some people just like pumpkin spice?
1: Not according to this reactance theory.
0: They don't like it.
1: So, in other news, my books are now going to be sprayed with like a pine cone scent and will only be available for the next week.

0: Brant and Sherry, two people determined to make your day better.
1: According to a study, men are discriminated against in the workplace and prevented from climbing the corporate ladder if they're too good looking.
2: Who did this study?
1: I'm not going to.
2: Okay, you don't even need to get
1: delve into
2: shore.
1: The methodology.
2: Of course,
1: or
2: why would you?
0: Encouragement wrapped in humor. 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
1: Question, do you judge other people's coffee orders?
0: I don't drink coffee, so I can't.
1: You can't judge, though?
0: Well, I don't know what... Only thing I know to judge is when you take it black with nothing in it. I've heard that that means...
1: What?
0: Well, I don't want to say. It's what I've heard. I don't necessarily believe it.
1: No, I would like to know. Seriously, I saw this thing. It said that like a third of adults say that they admit to judging other people's coffee orders. I don't even know how to...
0: Complete... Nothing, no cream, no sugar, just black. Sociopath. It's what I've heard, Brant. It's not what I believe. I know that that's how you typically take your coffee. That's why I was reluctant to say it. I don't judge, though. No. Obviously, I don't think that.
1: I don't feel judged.
0: I think you do.
1: No, I don't feel judged. I feel attacked.
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4: You're the yes lady. You say yes all the time. She found herself pondering those words. Today on Making Your Life Count, Linda Zanocco says she doesn't say yes all the time.
5: Someone said to me once, oh, you're the yes lady. You say yes all the time. And it struck me, like, I say yes to God, but I don't say yes to Linda all the time, and I don't say yes to man all the time. And to say yes, you have to say no. I have a lot of things in my life on what's optional and what's not optional. Saying yes to God is not optional.
4: So, what is God?

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2: Hope it's okay. I can't ask your permission to do this because it's part of being a shock jock is like you're out there on the edge.
3: Yeah, yeah, you know, sure. So technically, you're not even supposed to tell us that you're a shock jock. We should tell you because you've shocked us so much.
2: That's a good point.
3: Yeah.
2: Okay, these are all valid points, but I am a shock jock and I am telling you.
3: Tell us.
2: And I'm rated G, so just know that. That's how I operate. But I say things that are kind of shocking, make you think. Really, it's so interesting. You buzz about it and then our ratings go sky high.
3: Of course.
2: And so let's see here. Today... Oh, you know how I have a golden retriever?
3: Yes.
2: Right? Okay, so she sheds, and so we're constantly vacuuming.
3: Mm-hmm.
2: Okay? But we're not, like, disgusted by dog hair around the house. We want to clean it up, but it's like, we're not like, ugh, disgusting.
3: Mm-hmm.
2: But you would be, as somebody pointed this out, if it was human hair. Isn't that interesting?
3: Yeah.
2: I mean, if there's human hair around the house, like, don't even talk about it. It's disgusting. Like, what? I think it's kind of interesting. Hang on a second. Like not really the reaction I was hoping
3: for. Well, because there's just no, there's
2: really
3: nowhere to
2: though,
3: present that information.
2: It's kind of shocking.
3: What's the form or platform where a person in their everyday life...
2: Yeah, people talk about hair. Like, hey, I see you got some hair there. Let's talk about...
3: I see you have some
2: or whatever. Like, you see a dog, and then you bring that up, and people are like, wow, that's really...
3: No, yeah,
2: where did you hear
3: that?
2: The Brian Hansen Show. Wow. Did he also write books? Yes, he did. What are they called? Unoffendable? Are they on Amazon? Yeah,
3: that's
2: of course they're on
3: going?
2: Amazon. Yeah,
3: right.
2: I think so.

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1: 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Happy, happy Thursday. Almost Friday. Oh, it feels good. This feels like a good morning. Yes, it does. Good morning. How are you? It's your friend Frank Reed. Thank you. Thank you for starting your morning right here. More of your favorites are coming up, but first things first, let's see what's trending this morning and check in with Sarah Mesters. Good morning, Sarah.
2: Hey, Frank. Good morning. Here's what your family and friends may be talking about. Some of Canada's most talked about mysteries and investigations will soon get a closer look on television. Dateline Canada is going to be launching on City TV, bringing a Canadian version of the long-running American series to audiences here. Veteran journalist Diana Swain will host. The series will explore major Canadian cases and take a fresh look at the investigations and questions surrounding them. If you enjoy that sort of television, you'll want to tune in when Dateline Canada premieres in November. There's a nationwide cheese recall to be aware of when you're putting together lunches or planning dinner. Several organic cheese products sold under the Farm Boy, Lancet, and Life Smart brands are being recalled because they may contain listeria, which is bacteria that can cause illness. Thankfully, no illnesses have been reported so far, but Health Canada says check the full list of recalled cheeses and don't eat them. You can throw them out or return them to the store where you bought them. Listeria can be present even if the food looks and smells okay, and it can be especially serious for pregnant women, older adults, and people with weakened immune systems. So please be careful. The recall follows food safety testing, and further recalls are possible as they continue to investigate.
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4: Sunny but cool Thursday for the Medicine Hat area. South wind at 10, our afternoon high 11. Clear and breezy overnight. South wind at 25, gusting to 45. We're going to cool down to 5. But sunny and warmer on Friday. High up to 21. I'm UCB meteorologist Jeff Andrews.
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1: Good morning, I'm Frank Reed. Here's your positive word of the day. 1 John 2, verse 2 says, He is the atoning sacrifice for our sins, and not only for ours, but also for the sins of the whole world. Amen and amen. Great verse. Great truth to start our morning. And what a song. This is the perfect get up and get moving song by Hopeful.

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0: positive, uplifting UCB Radio. What a song. And also, what a testimony he has. Ben Fuller, and if we've got Jesus, we have got it all. Amen and amen. Hey, good morning. How are you? Welcome in. Thursday morning, October 15th at UCB Radio. Thank you. Thank you for joining me right now. It is time for us to start our morning with prayer. We started this at the beginning of the year with a handful of friends, and now we are a huge group of friends all across Canada coming together every weekday morning at this time to begin our morning with prayer. If somebody invited you, welcome to our table. You are always welcome here. There is no fee. There's no charge. There's no admission. There's no signing up. We're just glad that you're here. This is a no judgment zone. You are loved and accepted here just as you are. And thank you for starting your morning right here for prayer. So I will lead us. We will pray the Lord's Prayer out loud together. So now, let us pause. Let us take a breath. And let us come to the throne of grace boldly and confidently. And let's pray together right now. Our Father, who art in heaven, hallowed be thy name. Thy kingdom come. Thy will be done on earth as it is in heaven. Give us this day our daily bread, and forgive us our trespasses, as we forgive those who trespass against us. And lead us not into temptation, but deliver us from evil. For thine is the kingdom, and the power, and the glory, forever and ever. Amen. God bless you, and thank you for starting your morning with prayer. Now, would you do me a favor? Would you invite a friend or two to join us tomorrow morning? You never know what that invitation could lead to or how God could use your invitation just by getting somebody to just get a little taste here of what we do at UCB Radio. So we'll do it tomorrow morning, same time, same place. The Lord's Prayer every weekday morning at this time. 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

0: 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Ann Wilson has got a new song, and it is so good. She's so good. It's called Who I Am to You.
1: The liar's whispering again. And lately it's been sounding like the truth.

0: positive, uplifting UCB radio. His name is Jet. That's J-E-T, Jet Trouble. And his song is I Need You. I'm Frank Reed. Good morning. More of your favorites are coming up. But right now, let's see what's going on this morning and check in with Sarah Masters. Good morning, Sarah.
1: Hi, good morning, Frank. Here's what your family and friends may be talking about. For hockey players, the dream of making it to the NHL gets a second life in a surprising way. The league has introduced a new system that gives emergency backup goalies a more official role, with teams now required to have one travel with them throughout the season. These goalies usually won't see game action, but they're there just in case the team's regular goalie does get hurt. Toronto's emergency backup is a 27-year-old Brandon Bonello, who once played junior and university hockey before accepting that his NHL playing days probably weren't going to happen. Now he gets to work alongside the Maple Leaf Stars while helping their regular goalies manage the physical demands of a long season. It's a reminder that sometimes a dream takes a different route than you expected, and an opportunity can come along when you least expect it. For students who rely on government financial aid to pay for college, there's a lot of uncertainty in Ontario right now. The province has blocked three Academy of Learning locations from accessing OSAP funding for an additional 3 years, following concerns about students' enrollment and coursework. Inspectors alleged that some courses may have been completed in a single day, and that some students couldn't identify their school or program. The schools dispute the government's decision, and they say they've taken steps to address the concerns. Now, the province has also paused OSAP loan payments for students at all career colleges and private post-secondary schools while an audit is underway. That could leave students worried about how they'll cover their education costs and plan their next steps. The government has referred its concerns to Ontario Provincial Police, but none of the allegations have been proven in court. As the investigation continues, students are left waiting for clarity about their financial support and what comes next.
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3: A sunny but cool Thursday for the Medicine Hat area. South wind at 10, our afternoon high 11. Clear and breezy overnight. South wind at 25, gusting to 45. We're going to cool down to 5. But sunny and warmer on Friday. High up to 21. I'm UCB meteorologist Jeff Andrews.
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0: Good morning. Here's your positive word of the day. 1 John 2, verse 2 says, He is the atoning sacrifice for our sins, and not only for ours, but also for the sins of the whole world. Amen and amen. Oh, this new one from Tarion is so good. Excuse me, I'm going to turn it up. It is called...

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I do believe it. I've heard it time and time again. Somebody will say, I heard just the right song at just the right time. Well, maybe you need to hear this right now. It is going to be all right. The latest from Matt Maher. It's on UCB Radio. Is this for you?

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We're kid-friendly all the time. UCB Radio.

0: positive, uplifting UCB Radio. Good morning, I'm Frank Reed. Guess what is coming back? Hope Together This Christmas is coming back. Oh, I'm so excited. This is so cool. Hope Together This Christmas, your opportunity to spread some joy to a family in need this Christmas. So we did this last year. Matter of fact, you know what? If you get a minute today, go to UCBRadio.com. Click on Hope Together This Christmas. 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Oh, man, it's so, so cool. 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

0: 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And so we were able to get a box to them. And now as she kind of faces the end of her life, kind of reconciling that in her own heart and mind. So if you're interested or you want to learn more, go to our website, hopeboxcanada.ca.
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0: positive, uplifting UCB Radio. I'm Frank Reed with wonderful news for you this morning. It is almost Friday. Welcome in. It's good to have you here. Thank you for starting your morning with us. Let's get you and I updated once again and check in with Sarah Masters. Good morning, Sarah. What's going on?
1: Hello. Good morning, Frank. Here's what your family and friends may be talking about. Deep in the 100-acre wood, a very famous bear is celebrating 100 years of adventures. Winnie the Pooh first appeared in a book on October 14th, 1926, but his story has a Canadian beginning. Back in 1914, a veterinarian named Harry Colburn bought a bear cub during a train stop in White River, Ontario, and named her Winnie after his hometown of Winnipeg. He later brought her to the London Zoo, where a young boy named Christopher Robin fell in love with her. That inspired his father, author A.A. Milne, to create the Winnie the Pooh stories that we know and love today. In Winnipeg, you can still visit a statue of Harry Colburn and the little bear who helped inspire a century of stories. Not bad for a bear who started out with a $20 price tag in Northern Ontario. Keeping time sounds simple enough, but even our clocks need a little help keeping up with the Earth. For more than 50 years, an extra second has occasionally been added to keep our clocks lined up with the planet's rotation. But those tiny adjustments can cause problems for computers and communication networks. So, international timekeepers are planning to phase them out starting in 2027. Instead, they'll let the difference build up over a much longer period before making a correction. We're talking hundreds, possibly thousands of years before that difference adds up to an hour. So no need to worry about having to change your clocks any more than you already have to.
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3: Sunny but cool Thursday for the Medicine Hat area. South wind at 10, our afternoon high 11. Clear and breezy overnight. South wind at 25, gusting to 45. We're going to cool down to 5. But sunny and warmer on Friday. High up to 21. I'm UCB meteorologist Jeff Andrews.
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0: Good morning. Let's get started with our positive word of the day. 1 John 2, verse 2 says, He is the atoning sacrifice for our sins, and not only for ours, but also for the sins of the whole world. Amen and amen. It is a wild love. This is Jordan St. Cyr.

positive, uplifting UCB radio. I have your lunch suggestion. Yes, I do. Yes, you do. You know that I'm a foodie. I'll tell you more coming up in 7 minutes. Hey!

0: positive, uplifting UCB Radio. They are Manic Tribe. That is Singing in the Rain. I'm Frank Reed. So glad you're here this morning. Good morning. Happy to be with you once again. Happy that I have some fresh, oh, smells so good, pecan roast. And happy on this Thursday, October 15th on the day calendar. Guess what day it is? It's National Cheese Curd Day. I'm not kidding. National Cheese Curd Day. Okay. Where are we going for poutine today? Let's see. A&W Canada. Classic poutine made with their thick-cut fries. Of course, Harvey's. Oh, you know it has to be Harvey's. Yeah, Harvey's. Okay. Let's see. McDonald's Canada. New York fries. New York fries. They have got fresh-cut fries with their poutine. Wendy's Canada, Burger King, and I think that's just about it. I mean, you've got lots of choices. So it is a poutine kind of lunch day. It's National Cheese Curd Day. Hey, I'm your food answer man. Every day at this time. Thank you for starting your morning right here at Positive Uplifting UCB Radio.
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0: positive, uplifting UCB Radio. Great way to start the morning proclaiming the name of Jesus with Jay Walker's Worship and your friend Frank Reed. Hello. Of course, I have more of your favorites coming up, but let's check in once again with Sarah Masters and see what's going on. Good morning, Sarah.
1: Hey, good morning, Frank. Here's what your family and friends may be talking about. The Toronto Blue Jays have five players in the running for some of baseball's top defensive honors. Vladimir Guerrero Jr. is among the Gold Glove finalists, recognizing players who are exceptional at preventing the other team from scoring. He has been a steady presence at first base, even when things weren't going so well at the plate. Teammates Nathan Lukes, Brandon Valenzuela, and Andres Jimenez, and pitcher Jose Soriano are also finalists. The winners will be announced November 1st. You know you've really made it when you get your own Barbie. Canadian superstar Celine Dion is the latest to get the doll treatment, with a collectible Barbie inspired by her iconic look at the 1998 Oscars. It recreates the navy blue gown and, of course, the blue diamond necklace that she wore when she performed My Heart Will Go On from Titanic. The doll is a little tribute to one of the most memorable moments in her career, and fans say it's about time. Celine joins a star-studded lineup of celebrity Barbies, and this one is available online, but it will set you back about $90.
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3: Sunny but cool Thursday for the Medicine Hat area. South wind at 10, our afternoon high 11. Clear and breezy overnight. South wind at 25, gusting to 45. We're going to cool down to 5. But sunny and warmer on Friday. High up to 21. I'm UCB meteorologist Jeff Andrews.
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0: Good morning. Here's your positive word of the day. 1 John 2, verse 2 says, He is the atoning sacrifice for our sins, and not only for ours, but also for the sins of the whole world. Wow. Great verse to start the morning. And what a powerful song. Have you listened carefully to Leanna Crawford and her latest song? It is so good. Check this out. It is called... Thank God.

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positive, uplifting UCB Radio. They are Love and the Outcome and King of My Heart. I'm Frank Reed. Hello, hello. How are you? Thank you so much for starting your morning right here. Hey, the weekend's coming up here in just a couple of days. I have a project for you. Could I encourage you to print out our Falling into Thankfulness PDF download? This thing is so perfect for your weekend, for the autumn time that we're in. Fall is a great reminder to slow down and notice the little things that we're thankful for. So we've got this free Falling into Thankfulness printable that you can print out. It is so cool. It includes a simple gratitude exercise for adults, fall activities for your kids, a printable corn maze. The corn maze is really, really cool.

0: 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And here's the deal. Our greatest desire is to be fully known and to be fully loved. Our greatest fear is that we will be fully known, but that we wouldn't be fully loved.
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0: and Frank Reed. So glad you're starting your morning right here. Let's get you and I updated once again and see what's going on with Sarah Mesters. Good morning, Sarah.
1: Hey, good morning, Frank. Here's what your family and friends may be talking about. Police are pleading with drivers to stop making U-turns or backing up on Highway 401 to avoid the Gordie Howe International Bridge. Since the bridge opened in the summer, Essex County OPP have recorded 64 cases of drivers going the wrong way, and police say it's becoming almost a daily occurrence. Some drivers may be worried they'll have to go through customs or cross the bridge, but police say there's no need to panic. If you're not taking the bridge, exit at Ojibwe Parkway. If you miss that last exit, keep going to the toll booths. Staff there can turn you around without sending you through customs. Police say there haven't been any crashes linked to these wrong-way drivers so far, but they're hoping to prevent a tragedy. They also want to remind drivers to slow down as they approach the bridge, where speed limits drop from 80 to 50 kilometers an hour. A missed exit is frustrating, but it's never worth risking someone's life to get back on track. From coast to coast, Canadians are getting a little confused about what's happening with the clocks this fall. November 1st is when daylight saving time ends in much of the country, but not everyone will be turning their clocks back. BC, Alberta, and Manitoba are moving to year-round time, along with the Northwest Territories, while the Yukon already stopped changing its clocks years ago. Most of Ontario, Quebec, and Atlantic Canada will still fall back an hour, but parts of northwestern Ontario are skipping the change to stay in step with Manitoba. Saskatchewan already keeps the same time year-round, while Nunavut will still turn the clocks back, with different time zones across the territory. All these changes mean the time difference between provinces is shifting too, so clear as mud.
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3: Sunny but cool Thursday for the Medicine Hat area. South wind at 10, our afternoon high 11. Clear and breezy overnight. South wind at 25, gusting to 45. We're going to cool down to 5, but sunny and warmer on Friday. High up to 21. I'm UCB meteorologist Jeff Andrews.
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0: Good morning, I'm Frank Reed. Here's your positive word of the day. 1 John 2, verse 2 says, He is the atoning sacrifice for our sins, and not only for ours, but also for the sins of the whole world. Amen and amen. Well, every time I play this new song by Cochran and Company, I just feel like that I'm playing it for somebody. Maybe you had a rough night last night. Maybe you're starting this morning, I don't know, just off, maybe depressed, maybe going through some regret of maybe things that happened yesterday or last night. Well, if that's the case, this song is especially for you. It's so good. That's what grace can do. This is Cochran and Company.

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0: positive, uplifting you. CB Radio, Phil Wickham. Oh, so good. This is our God. I'm Frank Reed. Good morning. Hello, hello. Happy Thursday. Closer to Friday in the weekend. Oh, Thursday mornings feel pretty good, don't they? Certainly do. Hey, this makes me feel good. Can I say good morning to a new friend? Jung in, is it Coquitlam? Coquitlam, British Columbia, with an online gift of $200. Jung, God bless you. I am so encouraged by your generous gift. Thank you so much. And I hope that you heard, you know, we are actually going to be expanding into British Columbia next year. We are so excited about that. So, hey, thank you so much for your gifts. If you gave during the fundraiser or you've given since then, I think we're at about 83% of where we needed to be in the fall fundraiser. 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

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Brandon Lake has such a gift. God is using this young man in such an amazing way. Here's his new song. It's called How Good God Is.

0: positive, uplifting UCB Radio, the latest from The Color called Heavenly Hope. The Color is going to be returning with their colorful Christmas tour. I'll have more on that in just a moment, or if you can't wait, just go to UCBRadio.com. It's all right there. Right now, let's check in once again with Sarah Masters and see what's going on. Good morning, Sarah.
1: Hello, good morning, Frank. Here's what your family and friends may be talking about. Some of the country's most intriguing criminal cases are about to get a closer look on TV. Dateline Canada is going to arrive on City TV next month, bringing a Canadian version of the long-running American true crime series to our screens. Veteran journalist Diana Swain will host and will take viewers back through major Canadian cases, the investigations behind them, as well as the questions that still surround them. So if you enjoy that sort of TV watching, the premiere will happen on November 26th. Sometimes the dream of playing in the NHL doesn't disappear, it just takes a different path. The league has introduced a more formal role for emergency backup goalies, with teams now required to have one travel with them throughout the season. They're unlikely to get into a game, but they're ready to step in if regular goalies get injured. For the Toronto Maple Leafs, that role belongs to 27-year-old Brendan Bonello, who played junior and university hockey before realizing his own NHL playing career probably wasn't going to happen. Now he gets to work alongside the team's stars and help the regular goalies handle the physical demands of a long season. It is a great reminder that sometimes opportunity shows up in a way you never expected.
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3: Sunny but cool Thursday for the Medicine Hat area. South wind at 10, our afternoon high 11. Clear and breezy overnight. South wind at 25, gusting to 45. We're going to cool down to 5, but sunny and warmer on Friday. High up to 21. I'm UCB meteorologist Jeff Andrews.
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0: Good morning. Here's your positive word of the day. 1 John 2, verse 2 says, "He is the atoning sacrifice for our sins, and not only for ours, but also for the sins of the entire world." Amen and amen. Well, I'm so excited about this. Switchfoot is back after being just away for many, many years. Got a brand new song called The Beautiful Life.

0: positive, uplifting UCB Radio, Toby Mack, and faithfully, and Frank Reed, I get to push this button. So good. Oh, man. All right. I mentioned it to you just a few minutes ago. I said I was going to give you the info. UCB Radio presents A Colorful Christmas with the color. 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Once again, we did this last year. 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A colorful Christmas tour with our friends, The Color. 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

0: positive, uplifting UCB Radio. Happy Friday Eve with your friend Frank. Good morning. So glad you're here this morning. More of your favorites coming right up, but let's check in one more time with Sarah Masters. Good morning, Sarah. What's going on?
1: Hello, good morning. Here's what your family and friends may be talking about. Before you put together your next sandwich or cheese board, take a moment to check what's in your fridge. Several organic cheese products sold under the Farm Boy, L'Ancêtre, and Life Smart brands are being recalled across Canada because they may contain listeria, which is a bacteria that can make you really sick. Thankfully, no illnesses have been reported, but Health Canada says don't eat the affected products. Double check what you have against the full recall list on their website and throw out any that are on it, or you can also take them back to the store. Listeria can be present even when food looks fine, smells normal, and it can be really dangerous for pregnant women, older adults, and people with weakened immune systems. The recall followed food safety testing, so more products could actually be added as the investigation continues. So if you really like cheese, maybe check back frequently. Deep in the 100-acre wood, a beloved little bear is celebrating a big milestone. 100 years of Winnie the Pooh stories. The book was first published October 14, 1926, but Pooh's story started here in Canada. In 1914, Canadian veterinarian Harry Colburn bought a bear cub for $20 during a train stop in White River, Ontario. He named her Winnie after his hometown of Winnipeg. Later, he brought her to the London Zoo, where young Christopher Robin fell in love with her. That inspired his father, author A.A. Milne, to create the stories we know and love today. And if you visit Winnipeg, you can still visit a statue of Colburn and the little bear who inspired a century of adventures. Not bad for a little bear from Northern Ontario.
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3: Sunny but cool Thursday for the Medicine Hat area. South wind at 10, our afternoon high 11. Clear and breezy overnight. South wind at 25, gusting to 45. We're going to cool down to 5. But sunny and warmer on Friday. High up to 21. I'm UCB meteorologist Jeff Andrews.
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0: Good morning, I'm Frank Reed. Let's touch on our positive word of the day one more time this morning. 1 John 2, verse 2 says, He is the atoning sacrifice for our sins, and not only for ours, but also for the sins of the whole world.

positive, uplifting UCB Radio. Good morning. I'm Frank Reed. I'm your friend. Yes, I am. I have your lunch suggestion for you. Coming up in about 7 minutes from right now.

Our mindset matters. Replace the lies with truth, one song at a time. UCB Radio.

0: positive, uplifting UCB Radio with a city on a hill. They are the City Harmonic. I'm Frank Reed. Oh, I love moments like this. Happy to be with you once again, and happy on the National Day calendar. Today, it is National Cheese Curd Day. I'm not kidding. October 15th, celebrating cheese curds today. So where are we having poutine today? Let's see, where do you want to go? A&W Canada, their classic poutine made with their thick-cut fries. Harvey's, of course, has a traditional poutine with hot gravy and cheese curds. Let's see, McDonald's. Yes, of course, McDonald's, yes. New York Fries. Oh, very nice. New York Fries. They've got their fresh-cut fries to do that with. Wendy's Canada and also Burger King, and probably a restaurant near you. Anybody doing poutine today, it's a big deal today. It's National Cheese Curd Day, so, you know, whatever you want to do. Hey, listen, I'm just your information friend, right? I you know what? I just love bringing you things like this. So much fun. So have a wonderful lunch today, whether if it's poutine or whatever you do. And thank you for doing life with me every morning right here at Positive Uplifting UCB Radio.
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What a treasure my friend CeCe Widens is to the body of Christ. 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

0: positive, uplifting UCB Radio. Is it one of the best worship songs ever? Matt Redman and the 10,000 Reasons. Along with your friend Frank Reed on this Thursday. Boy, after a song like that, could we just proclaim this a Thanksgiving Thursday? Hey, what are you grateful for today? Could we stop and just pause for just a moment and just thank God for whatever. Man, you know what? Just so grateful for my wife, Patty. I think, you know, I had mentioned to you that we went through a medical thing with her, and she had some tests last week, and she's just 100% okay, and we're just praising God for that. But you know what? It's not always, the prayers that are answered are sometimes not answered the way that we want, right? I want to remind you, you know, we've got that song by, what's her name? Leanna Crawford. It's called Thank You. And so powerful because she's thanking God for even the difficult things, the hard things, even the answers that are no. So, hey, don't know where you're at this morning. You might be saying, eh, Frank, yeah, great, whatever, I'm not doing well. If you're really struggling this morning and you need prayer, I want to remind you, we've got the UCB Radio prayer wall at ucbradio.com. 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Or you know that you can call somebody, right? We have somebody standing by to pray with you right now if you need prayer. So if that's you, I hope that you'll take the risk, and it might be uncomfortable, but I hope that you'll make the call. If you need prayer, just call 888-407-4094, 888-407-4094. 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
0: She told me that she was going to be leaving my dad.
1: Winner of The Biggest Loser, Michelle Aguilar.
0: I couldn't help but think that her leaving meant that there was something wrong with me. When I would get really upset, I thought, well, if I could just get something really good to eat, then it'll make me feel better. It becomes this vicious cycle of I need comfort and I need more. I had put on 100 pounds and I realized I was not in control of the food. In a complete state of brokenness, I told God, okay, I can't do it. I'll give it all to you. From that point forward, things began to change. It was like my whole body just let go. God allowed me to make it all the way to the finals of The Biggest Loser. When I showed back up at that finale, I was a changed person. The scale wasn't going to define me, but God all along was defining me. I'm Michelle Aguilar, and I am Second.
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0: leave it. On the night you're falling all to pieces, you can bring your lonely heart to Jesus. What if I told you that I believe it?
1: 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I'm Frank Reed. I do love you for listening. Have a wonderful, wonderful day. Sarah Masters is coming up next. Guess what? Next time I talk to you, it will be Friday. I'll see you tomorrow morning right here. When I

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1: Sunny but cool Thursday for the Medicine Hat area. South wind at 10, our afternoon high 11. Clear and breezy overnight. South wind at 25, gusting to 45. We're going to cool down to 5, but sunny and warmer on Friday. High up to 21. I'm UCB meteorologist Jeff Andrews.
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Hey, good morning. I'm Sarah Masters. So glad you're here. You're listening to positive, uplifting UCB Radio. It's kind of nice when it's a short week, right? Got to Thursday real quick. Here's Marcy.

0: Danny Gokey. 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If you know somebody who's had a tough 2026, they've had illness, they've experienced loss, they are dealing with financial struggles, or they have been taking care of everybody else but haven't taken a moment to take care of themselves, make sure you nominate them now. 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But I think we all know that one person that we think, yeah, they could use a break. 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
2: 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He throws a robe around our back and a ring on our finger. No condemnation, just love. That's what grace can do.

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Here's your positive word of the day found in 1 John 2:2. He is the atoning sacrifice for our sins, and not only for ours, but also for the sins of the whole world. Yeah.

0: Tasha Layton on Positive, Uplifting UCB Radio. Hey, I'm Sarah. Tis the season of the fruit fly. I know we're supposed to love all creatures, big and small, but fruit flies are pretty annoying. I'll be honest. I didn't spot them until this morning, but a friend had mentioned she had fruit flies in her home. Now we've got them. I don't think she spoke it into existence. I think it's because we have a countertop bucket that we use for composting. So need to clean it a little more frequently than we already do. But anyway, if you need to get rid of fruit flies in your home too, easiest thing is the apple cider vinegar trap. I've always used this and it works really well and pretty quickly too. And all you need is some apple cider vinegar. Put that in a bowl with a few drops of dish soap, cover that with plastic wrap, and poke just a few holes in the top. The vinegar will attract the flies, the soap will trap them, and then they'll be taken care of. So just make sure you put it in the spot where you see most of them flying around. So for me, that's on my kitchen counter. But anyway, in a couple of days, they'll be gone. So hopefully this helps you out.
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1: When you step on an anthill, it is instant chaos. The whole colony scrambles to fix the damage. Our world can seem like a giant anthill, but our chaos is caused by something else we cannot fix on our own. Sin, rebellion against God. And yet, God still has compassion for us. Billy Graham.
2: 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He said, I love them. I want to do something about it. Do you know what God did?
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I'm Sarah Masters, and I'm really happy that you're here. 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

0: Powell on Positive Uplifting UCB Radio. Hey, I'm Sarah. I just wanted to talk to you about Hope on Demand. 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All really great, and they kind of span a whole bunch of different topics and themes. One of the ones that I really enjoy listening to is That Sounds Fun with Annie F. Downs. I know I've talked about it before, but she has some great shows. They're fun, they're interesting. The latest couple of shows have all been about worship, which is a great topic, but one of many shows that we have offered there on Hope on Demand. So hopefully you'll check it out and find a new show that you love. 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
6: I encounter things in my reading that float my boat, light my fire, and bring me joy. I thought you might enjoy them too. So, welcome to the Laugh Again Scrapbook. Fascinating facts, astounding anecdotes, curious quotes, and inspiring ideas. Let's see how many I can fit into 4 minutes. First, some facts that may turn a frown upside down. Astronauts aboard the International Space Station see 16 sunrises and 16 sunsets every day. Imagine resetting your alarm clock that often. And do you know why astronauts aren't hungry when they reach space? They've already had a big launch. During the Welsh revival of the early 1900s, crime dropped so sharply that some policemen had little to do. Seems revival is tough on crime. Integrity, however, does not always characterize humanity. When one port authority advertised for electricians experienced with Sontag connectors, 170 people claimed expertise. One little problem, there's no such thing as a Sontag connector. Shocking, isn't it? Here's another. 1 in 4 Americans believe the world will end in their lifetime. Many, it seems, are making predictions like there's no tomorrow. Final fact, the human eye can change focus about 50 times a second. Psalm 139 says, I am fearfully and wonderfully made. The New Living Translation says, thank you for making me so wonderfully complex. Your workmanship is marvelous. And now for a few quotes. This is underlined in the book Crazy Busy by Kevin DeYoung. The longer I parent, the more I want to focus on doing a few things really well and not getting too worked up about everything else. I want to spend time with my kids, teach them the Bible, take them to church, laugh with them, cry with them, discipline them when they disobey, say sorry when I mess up, and pray a ton. I want them to look back and think, I'm not sure what my parents were doing or if they even knew what they were doing, but I always knew my parents loved me, and I knew they loved Jesus. Isn't that good? Finally, I love this. Canadian journalist Brian Stewart spent decades covering wars, famines, and disasters. During an emergency refueling stop in Central Africa, he and his crew were welcomed with tea by a cheerful Christian minister. Stewart's veteran cameraman sighed, "Do you think you could ever get us to a story somewhere, anywhere, where those Christians aren't there first?" Stewart admitted this, "I was never able to reach a war zone or famine or crisis anywhere where some church organization was not there long before me, laboring heroically during the crisis and long after all the media and the visiting celebrities had gone. They were, quote, sturdy, remarkable souls who were usually too kind to ask, 'What took you so long?'" When Stewart

0: Burt and the BBC's Michael Burke first broke the story of the horrific Ethiopian famine. The world reacted and TV was credited for saving millions. But Stewart said, "We were not the first. We went because for months church groups on the ground had seen famine coming and had been beseeching the world to take notice. Christian work on the front lines infects those around them, even those who are not Christian, with a sense of Christ's deep mystery and power. I've felt it. It changes the world." Wow. May we always be known not merely for what we believe, but for how we behave. Arriving early, staying late, and loving well. Well, this has been the Laugh Again Scrapbook. Thanks for listening. Share Laugh Again with a friend, would you? And reach out to us. We're real, unlike that Sontag connector.
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You can find it in 1 John 2:2. He is the atoning sacrifice for our sins, and not only for ours, but also for the sins of the whole world.

0: That's Jeremy Camp, again, on Positive Uplifting UCB Radio. I'm Sarah, and I just want to remind you, he's got a new song out. It's called Shaky Ground. It's really good. It's a song that, I guess, talks about renewal when things feel uncertain. Good song. If you haven't heard it yet, check that one out. But then get ready, because he's bringing out a whole new album in the new year, something for us to look forward to. It's called Revival, and that'll be out in February.
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1: Clear as we go through the rest of the afternoon, heading into the evening, finishing out the daylight hours. South wind on the increase at 20, gusting to 35. After high of 11, our overnight low 5. Sunny and warming up to 21 on Friday. We'll have a southwest wind at 20, gusting to 35. I'm UCB meteorologist Jeff Andrews.
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I'm really glad that you're here. I'm Sarah Masters, and welcome. Here's for King and Country with Joe.

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1: Lately I've been really watching the nightly news. 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
1: 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And lately it's been sounding like the truth.

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Hey, I'm Sarah, and we are 3 days past Thanksgiving. But are you still eating your leftovers? That's what we're asking over on the UCB Radio Facebook page. What are you still enjoying? I think most of the meal that we had is still up for grabs in the fridge, minus the mashed potatoes, because we didn't have them this year. We forgot to make them. I think there's still a little bit of turkey, some cranberries. We have some sweet potato and squash.

0: 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We really pared down our meal this year because we didn't want to make enough to feed an army and then have to eat the leftovers for the next like several weeks. So we really narrowed it down, and we don't have too much left over. But I'm looking forward to having it for lunch today. But what are you still enjoying? Is your favorite part of the meal gone already? 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
3: I got in a fight with a rival gang member. The guys I was hanging out with were like, hey, you got to retaliate. You have to go beat up those guys or shank them or something. And I was like, man, forget y'all, dude. I already got all in this mess. And man, I'm done with this. Forget this. After that, at school, nobody wanted to hang out with me. Nobody wanted to sit with me in the cafeteria. Nobody wanted to talk with me at school. I was completely isolated. And that's exactly where God wanted me to be. A guy at my mom's church tells me about this youth rally that's going on. He says, hey, remember having a youth rally? I lifted up my hands. And I began to pray and I began to cry. It was a cry of relief. A relief that finally I had found myself in God's hands and that He was going to uplift me and support me. And it was that love that I needed.
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He is the atoning sacrifice for our sins, and not only for ours, but also for the sins of the whole world.

0: Micah Tyler, Praise the Lord on Positive Uplifting UCB Radio. Hey, I'm Sarah. I know that the weather's getting colder because I'm starting to see spiders and cobwebs everywhere in the house now. So exciting. In fact, I have one that I just discovered above my desk currently, kind of in the corner of the ceiling, just setting up shop. I don't see the spider, but I see the web. So that's a little nerve-wracking. It also means that I'm not doing a good enough job cleaning, so there's that. But I think I'm going to leave it for now and just call it seasonal decorating. But when I looked up, all of a sudden, a memory popped into my head, and it was of my grandma, who one day had enough of clearing cobwebs away, and she was frustrated, and she just said, you know what? I'm going to leave them up for Halloween. Then I'm going to get a can of gold spray paint and paint them for Christmas. Free tinsel! And at the time, I thought, oh no, she's gone around the bend. But now, the older I get, the more I understand her. I'm not saying I'm gonna do it, but that spider, I do think, has just earned himself some job security.
1: 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The time God spoke to you through a song, or you were overcome with peace after a timely word. Your story has power, and it can inspire someone today. 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
2: Clear as we go through the rest of the afternoon, heading into the evening, finishing out the daylight hours. South wind on the increase at 20, gusting to 35 after high of 11, our overnight low 5. Sunny and warming up to 21 on Friday. We'll have a southwest wind at 20, gusting to 35. I'm UCB meteorologist Jeff Andrews.
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Hey, good afternoon. Hope you're having a good Thursday. I'm Sarah Masters, and I've got Jeremy Camp for you. This is Anxious Heart.

0: Heartbeat by the Color on positive, uplifting UCB Radio. Hey, I'm Sarah. Early bird tickets are still available for the Color concert tour. 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Grab them there. They're $15. You know, you could see the Color perform Heartbeat, also After My Heart, The Kind of Man, a lot of great songs, plus some Christmas songs too. I saw on their Instagram that they were practicing Silent Night. It sounded amazing. They were doing it a cappella. It was chef's kiss. So if you want to see that, then make sure you get your tickets. They've got tons of stops on this tour, and all the details and tickets can be found at ucbradio.com. Again, grab your early bird tickets while they're still on sale. Just a couple of days left to do that.
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He is the atoning sacrifice for our sins, and not only for ours, but also the sins of the whole world.

positive, uplifting UCP Radio. I'm Sarah. If you're feeling a little grumpy today, well, good news, it's National Grouch Day, so you're not alone. We all have those days where everything seems to get on our nerves, but sometimes a little gratitude can really change our perspective. So here's to finding something good in

0: Shane and Shane on Positive Uplifting UCB Radio. I'm Sarah, and a big thank you is going out to Susan in Saskatoon this afternoon. She started giving $30 a month. 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
4: 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But inwardly, we're feeling far from Him. And so I think some of the questions in particular circle around that. We want to do the right thing.
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I'm Sarah. Enjoy the rest of your afternoon. Just think tomorrow's Friday. Until tomorrow, take care and stay blessed. Tracy's on her way in, and I leave you with Ben Fuller. This is If I Got Jesus. I've

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1: Clear as we go through the rest of the afternoon, heading into the evening, finishing out the daylight hours. South wind on the increase at 20, gusting to 35. After high of 11, our overnight low 5. Sunny and warming up to 21 on Friday. We'll have a southwest wind at 20, gusting to 35. I'm UCB meteorologist Jeff Andrews.
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Stephen McWhorter, Come Jesus Come on Positive Uplifting UCB Radio. I'm Tracy Leak, and I want to give you a heads up so you don't miss it. Tomorrow's a very special day. It is Bosses Day. So could be just a great opportunity to say thank you, be thankful for having your job. And though our bosses, they really have a lot on their shoulders. And so whether good or not, that's

0: matter. We just honor them and say a big thank you. And a lot of times, like here at UCB, they're the best of the best.
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7: Singer Blanca has seen God work, even in the middle of some difficult family situations. 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
8: It's so crazy that you can be going through such a difficult time, but in that time feel so close to the Lord. I feel like it's brought us closer. So that's been a bittersweet moment, as hard as it is. I don't have all the answers, and I don't know why sometimes things happen, but I know that there's such a hope in the Lord that I've found, that has given me peace, that has given me the ability to be strong in times where I felt like I don't have anything left. And I know that He wants the same for you.
7: No matter how bleak things seem, God is there and He can see you through. 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

0: Brett Walker on Positive Uplifting UCB Radio. I'm Tracy Leak. And as we, you know, get into the holiday season, just thinking about so many families that are hurting and just struggling financially, sometimes spiritually, emotionally, we have a chance to bring hope together this Christmas. So when I was saying that, maybe someone came to your mind, someone you work with, maybe in your own family or your neighbors, you have a chance to nominate them so that we can just bring hope together this Christmas and bring a special Christmas miracle. Imagine that, you know, they don't have to worry about Christmas and making sure that their kids and their family are taken care of. So whoever you were thinking about, nominate them. That you never know, they could be selected and to receive that special Christmas miracle. You can tell us their story. 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
3: So my name is Janita Naylor, and I'm the HopeBox Canada National Coordinator. So HopeBox Canada is a pregnancy and infant loss resource that we provide at no cost to families who've experienced pregnancy and infant loss. We create Hope Boxes, which are just like a grief support box that has all kinds of items in it, like a pack of Kleenex or a little candle. But then we also include some literature that has to do with pregnancy loss, and we also include a Bible, and we have volunteers who highlight passages of scripture that have to do with hope. You know, fairly recently, going to the long-term care facility, meeting with this lady who had literally carried this heartbreak with her entire life. You know, she had one photo of her daughter that had been taken. You could see that hurt and the pain that she was holding and carrying for so long. And so we were able to get a box to them. And now as she kind of faces the end of her life, kind of reconciling that in her own heart and mind. So if you're interested or you want to learn more, go to our website, hopeboxcanada.ca.
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0: 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It's been great. 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

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Even though it's been a short week, it's kind of felt long. One more day, we've got this.

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1: Clear and breezy overnight, low of 5. Sunny and warmer on Friday. A southwest wind at 20, gusting to 35 by the afternoon. Our high up to 21. Clear Friday night, low 10. Sunny, even a little bit warmer Saturday, high to 22. Sunny, cooler on Sunday, high 15. I'm UCB meteorologist Jeff Andrews.

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0: Unspoken with Reason on Positive Uplifting UCB Radio. I'm Tracy Leak, and when you have pets in your family, they are pretty much members of the family, sometimes leaders of the family. And I've been talking about our Daisy May. She's a little Bichon Frise. She is our puppy, but she's 15 years old. And I know, so don't say anything. I know. She's getting up there. But I took her to the vet today. And the vet tech came in. So we're just going to take little Daisy back and get some blood work. I'm like, well, you might just not take her back easily. She's a little spicy. He's like, oh, I got her. So he comes back in after and he's like, look, she might be 15, but she ain't having it. I'm like, no, I think that's what happens when you get a little older. You're like, you are not touching me. I'm not going to do anything I don't want to do. So, yeah, they had to be a little special with Daisy today.
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2: Hey, I'm Ryan Stevenson, and this is the story behind my new song, This I Know. Psalm 46 says, God is our refuge and our strength, a very present help in times of trouble. This song was born out of that tension that we all feel, believing that God is good while living in a world that's unpredictable and sometimes painfully unfair. It doesn't ignore the hurt or try to rush past the questions. Instead, it sits in the uncertainty and chooses to trust the goodness of God anyway. It's about learning that faith isn't pretending that everything's okay, but it's placing your weight on God's faithfulness when nothing else feels steady. This song is a reminder that God's character hasn't changed, and that the same hands that

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0: 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I'm Tracy Leak, and just coming off Thanksgiving, just your heart filled with thankfulness for family, for health, for jobs, for, you know, friends and our faith. 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

0: your family and friends may be talking about. We already have to keep track of daylight saving time, but there's another tiny clock adjustment that could soon become history. For more than 50 years, timekeepers have occasionally added an extra second to keep our clocks in step with the Earth's rotation. The problem is, those little adjustments can cause big headaches for computers and communication networks. So, international timekeepers plan to start phasing out leap seconds in 2027, allowing the difference to build up over a much longer period before making a correction. It could take hundreds or even thousands of years for that difference to reach an hour, so you don't have to worry. This is one time change you don't need to put on your calendar. You know you've made it when you get your own Barbie. Canadian music icon Celine Dion now has a collectible doll, modeled after her famous look at the 1998 Oscars. It features the navy blue gown and that famous blue diamond necklace that she wore while performing My Heart Will Go On from Titanic. It's a miniature tribute to one of the most memorable moments in her career, and fans say the doll is long overdue. Celine joins a lineup of other famous singers and celebrities who've been turned into Barbies. Her doll is available online, and it'll cost you around $92.
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2: Clear and breezy overnight, low of 5. Sunny and warmer on Friday. A southwest wind at 20, gusting to 35 by the afternoon. Our high up to 21. Clear Friday night, low 10. Sunny, even a little bit warmer Saturday, high to 22. Sunny, cooler on Sunday, high 15. I'm UCB meteorologist Jeff Andrews.
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Hang in there with me, friends. I know. Feels like a long week. We've got it. One more day. Here's Andrew Rip.

0: It's Jordan Feliz, Witness on Positive, Uplifting UCB Radio. I'm Tracy Leak, and there are some concerts coming up I don't want you to miss out on. So it's always pretty cool when we get to see some of our artists coming into town. Bethel Music, going to be in Montreal, Toronto, and that's all coming up this month. 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
2: Hurricane Igor was a significant Cape Verde hurricane in 2010. It was the most intense tropical cyclone of the Atlantic hurricane season that year. Igor developed from a low-pressure area off the coast of Africa in early September. It made landfall in Newfoundland on September 21st, 2010, as a large Category 1 hurricane. The storm brought major flooding and widespread power outages. Many communities declared a state of emergency, and some had to evacuate. The effects of Hurricane Igor in Newfoundland included several washouts, floods, and isolation. The storm also caused one fatality. When I was little, we used to sing the song, Tell Me the Stories of Jesus. My favorite verse says, tell me in accents of wonder, how rolled the sea, tossing the boat in a tempest on Galilee, and how the Maker, ready and kind, chided the billows and hushed the wind. I didn't even understand some of the words, but I've always loved how Jesus spoke, and immediately the wind died down and the storm ended. What Jesus did was mentioned centuries before in Psalm 107, 29-30. He stilled the storm in a whisper. The waves of the sea were hushed. They were glad when it grew calm, and he guided them to the desired haven. All of us need to hear these words spoken into our lives. Some of you may be going through a storm right now, and you need to hear Jesus speak into your life, peace, be still. If he had the power to control nature, he has the power to speak into human nature and transform your life. Ask him to do so today. I'm Bob Beasley, and these have been Words from the Heart.
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Our positive word today, he is the atoning sacrifice for our sins, and not only for our sins, but also for the sins of the whole world. Because we are messengers.

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The music just here for you, to encourage you. This is Kay Anthony, already done.

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1: 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I'm Tracy Leek. With tomorrow being Boss's Day, you might not have known that, but yeah. Sometimes you might think, well, it's every day's Boss's Day. Not true. 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
3: Candy Gallaty says sharing your life and experiences with people is really worthwhile. 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
4: Be transparent and be willing to open up and share what he's done because it could be for the benefit of someone else. And then all of that we're doing, we're drawing from the Word, we're drawing from the work of God as we depend on what I call the wonder of God, which is the Holy Spirit. And the Holy Spirit living inside of us as we pray and as we depend and just ask for wisdom and clarity in handling each and every situation that we come in contact with. We're depending and drawing from those three sources on this journey of making disciples.
3: How true. God will give you clarity and direction when you ask Him for His guidance. He can use you and your story to make a difference in people's lives.
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1: 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Hey, I'm Sarah Masters. Here's what your family and friends may be talking about. The Toronto Blue Jays have five players who could soon be bringing home some hardware for their work on the field. Vladimir Guerrero Jr. is a Gold Glove finalist, an award that recognizes the best defensive players at each position. He's been reliable at first base, even during a season when his hitting wasn't quite where he wanted it to be. Four other Blue Jays are also in the running: Nathan Lukes in right field, Brandon Valenzuela behind the plate as catcher, Andreas Jimenez at shortstop, and pitcher Jose Soriano. The winners will be announced November 1st, and that's five chances for the Jays to add some extra hardware to the trophy case. Missing an exit can be frustrating, but police are pleading with drivers not to put lives at risk trying to fix it. Essex County OPP have recorded 64 cases of drivers going the wrong way on Highway 401 to avoid the Gordie Howe International Bridge.